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0: 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And have you been watching the Stanley Cup playoffs? Well, more fans are watching this year than last year. Viewership for the first two rounds of the Stanley Cup playoffs up 63%, averaging 1.4 million viewers per game here in the U.S. And the biggest reason is the number of women watching hockey. 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And as far as researchers are concerned, they say the increase in number of things, including the recently completed Olympics, the quality of play, and the influx of young talent. So if you're watching the Stanley Cup playoffs, hey, welcome to the crowd. 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
16: This evening, rain is moving in and getting heavier as we head into the overnight hours. Torrential rain expected in the overnight hours, where we could pick up 1 to 3 inches of rain in some spots. But it's also going to be windy. Northeast winds gusting to 50 miles an hour. A wind advisory through Saturday morning. That means that it could knock out power in a few locations, but it's also going to be feeling cold. A wind chill in the morning of 25, even at noon feeling like 35. Even see some snowflakes mixed in too. From Channel 8, meteorologist Ted McInerney bringing you Maine's total weather.
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107.5 Frank FM, 80s, 90s, and more as we wind down the final weekend of May. A no-repeat weekend. I've got Madonna, Aerosmith, The Fix, David Bowie, and Blondie all coming up here in mere minutes. Right now, it's the Cranberries. I'm Frank.

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There's Aerosmith, of course. Summer of Frank is back, and we enjoyed a Summer of Frank Friday. 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

0: 107.5 Frank FM, 80s, 90s, and more. Blondie and the Tide is high. You know what's high? The moon. Yeah, it's up there a long ways. And NASA has announced a plan to establish a permanent base on the moon. They want to position it near the South Pole, which they say is the most scientifically valuable spot on the moon's surface. And this would be an outpost for eventual Mars missions as well. NASA laying out the plans on how people will live and work on the moon, making it a major milestone in NASA's long-term space strategy. So maybe not us, but you know, our children or our grandchildren could become residents of the moon.
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17: This evening, rain is moving in and getting heavier as we head into the overnight hours. Torrential rain expected in the overnight hours, where we could pick up 1 to 3 inches of rain in some spots. But it's also going to be windy. Northeast winds gusting to 50 miles an hour, a wind advisory through Saturday morning. It means that it could knock out power in a few locations, but it's also going to be feeling cold. A wind chill in the morning of 25, even at noon feeling like 35. Even see some snowflakes mixed in too. From Channel 8, meteorologist Ted McInerney bringing you Maine's total weather.
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Bay 52's The Love Shack here on a no-repeat weekend. You'll hear it once and only once all weekend long. Friday night get-together with Don. It's Brian Adams. 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

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It is a no-repeat weekend on a Friday night with Green Day, Depeche Mode. We've got Heart. Oh, we'll also squeeze in Asia and Big Country right now. It's Eddie Money. I Think I'm in Love. 107.5 Frank FM.

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0: 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Big country in a big country on a no-repeat weekend. Big weekend for Paul McCartney. His new album, The Boys of Dungeon Lane, was released today. Of course, the first song off that album, Home to Us, was released a couple of weeks ago. It's a duet with Ringo Starr. And Paul's not just stopping from making music there. He is trying to work out some details with Prince's estate. It seems that Paul has found out that Prince did a cover of The Long and Winding Road. And from what Paul has heard, it's not only really great, it's kind of rocky. So basically wants to see if he can get the estate to release that to him so that he may be able to mix it down as a Beatles-Prince duet, or at least a McCartney Prince duet. We'll have to wait and see how that progresses over the upcoming weeks and months. Genesis and Pearl Jam next on Frank.
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16: This evening, rain is moving in and getting heavier as we head into the overnight hours.
14: Torrential rain expected in the overnight hours, where we could pick up 1 to 3 inches of rain in some spots. But it's also going to be windy. Northeast winds gusting to 50 miles an hour. A wind advisory through Saturday morning. That means that it could knock out power in a few locations, but it's also going to be feeling cold. A wind chill in the morning of 25, even at noon feeling like 35. Even see some snowflakes mixed in too. From Channel 8 of Meteorologist Ted McInerney bringing you Maine's total weather.
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A little magic for you on a Friday night, Steve Miller Band and Abra. 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

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Bruce Hornsby in the range. The way that it is a no-repeat weekend. Tears for Fears, Def Leppard and Sting straight ahead. It's No Doubt on Frank.

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0: 107.5 Frank FM, 80s, 90s, and more. Janet Jackson. And I think of you. And, you know, I was thinking back, what, Tuesday and Wednesday this week and a week ago, we were very sunny. We were very warm. Some people may have even turned on the air conditioner, which you're not going to do this weekend because it's going to be on the chilly side. Wouldn't you like to have a nice weekend weather? I don't know. What do we have to do? I mean, we're now through. We'll be through the month of May. Monday is June. Do you think June we could get a couple of nice weekends? That would be Mother Nature. Can you hear our request?
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17: This evening, rain is moving in and getting heavier as we head into the overnight hours. Torrential rain expected in the overnight hours, where we could pick up 1 to 3 inches of rain in some spots. But it's also going to be windy. Northeast winds gusting to 50 miles an hour, a wind advisory through Saturday morning. That means that it could knock out power in a few locations, but it's also going to be feeling cold. A wind chill in the morning of 25, even at noon feeling like 35. Even see some snowflakes mixed in, too. From Channel 8, a meteorologist, Ted McInerney, bringing you Maine's total weather.
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8: Mostly cloudy skies, morning rain, scattered showers for the rest of the day, and temperatures will be in the mid-50s. It will be breezy. Partly cloudy tonight, overnight lows right around 40. Tomorrow, partly sunny, increasing clouds in the afternoon. Could see a scattered shower or two. Temperatures in the mid-60s.
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Good morning. Happy Saturday, my friends. Holly stepping into the studio during your no-repeat weekend. Get some tunes lined up from Men Without Hats, The Oz Man, Richard Marx, and The Doobies. Right now, it's EMF on Frank FM. Oh!

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And more keywords headed your way Monday morning for your chance to win some money, honey, as I'm talking about the $100,000 cash grab presented by MB Tractor. I will get you your first keyword of the day, of the week, on Monday in the 7 o'clock hour here on Frank.

0: 107.5 Frank FM, 80s, 90s, and more. Whitney on a no-repeat weekend here on Frank, and it is a free fishing weekend here in Maine. Cast a line or set a tip up during Maine's free fishing weekend on these days, so Saturday and Sunday. Any person, except those whose license has been suspended or revoked, may fish without a license. All other laws and, of course, regulations apply today and tomorrow during free fishing weekend here in the great state of Maine. And coming up during your Saturday morning here with the great station of Frank. I don't know. Anyway, what I'm trying to get at is I've got some tunes that we've not yet heard coming up on your No Repeat Weekend from Spin Doctors, REO Speedwagon, and a band whose music video is noted as the very first video ever played on MTV back when, you know, it was actually music television. And it broadcast on the channel at 12:01 a.m. on August 1st, 1981. We're going to hear that tune coming up in about 15 minutes here on Frank.
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9: Mostly cloudy skies, morning rain, scattered showers for the rest of the day, and temperatures will be in the mid-50s. It will be breezy. Partly cloudy tonight, overnight lows right around 40. Tomorrow, partly sunny, increasing clouds in the afternoon. Could see a scattered shower or two. Temperatures in the mid-60s.
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There it is, the Buggles. Video killed the radio star. The first ever music video that was broadcast on MTV back when they actually did play music videos in 1981. Right now, Belinda Carlisle, who is going to be a part of Women's Rock and Roll Fantasy Camp taking place in Los Angeles. Campers are going to have an opportunity to jam with all-star guests and perform at the Whiskey A Go-Go and Viper Room venues. Belinda expressed her excitement about the camp, stating, quote, "I am so looking forward to spending time with the campers, making some music, and sharing stories of my experiences in the industry." Also part of that Women's Rock and Roll Fantasy Camp in LA, Kathy Valentine, Cherie Curry, and Kate Pearson. And it looks like the camp is also going to feature a bunch of Grammy-nominated songwriters as well. That is happening, the Women's Rock and Roll Fantasy Camp in LA. Here's Belinda now with Mad About You on Frank FM.

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On Monday morning, we've got weekly winners that receive $100 and qualify for the grand prize, $1,000 cash and a shot at $100,000. Congrats to our latest qualifier. That was Angela Lamprey. And of course, you've got another chance to get yourself qualified coming up on Monday. I'll get you the first keyword of the day and of the week for the $100,000 cash grab in the 7 a.m. hour.

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Joe Jackson's going to be in Frank Nation during the Summer of Frank. He has a show on Saturday, July 11th at the State Theater in Portland. He and his band bringing the Hope and Fury tour to the stage. Tickets for that one on sale right now. You can go to statetheaterportland.com. Another show happening tonight, Billy Joel getting the tribute treatment. Captain Jack and the Strangers, a tribute to Billy Joel, performing at Jonathan's in Agunquit tonight. That show begins at 8 p.m. You can find out details, get yourself some tickets by heading on over to the venue's website, jonathansagunquit.com.

0: Huey Lewis in the news. Hip to be a square on a no-repeat weekend. It's 107.5 Frank FM, 80s, 90s, and more. Now, they're not square-shaped. They're actually round, rotund. I'm talking about those delicious double bunlet towers from Nothing Bun Cakes. And all next week, I have your chance to win one of those tasty treats with the Frankly Impossible Question. That happens weekdays with me, Holly, a little after 6 a.m. Coming up this morning, I have some more tunes lined up for your no-repeat weekend, which we've not yet played here on the station, because, I mean, of course, that's what a no-repeat weekend is, right? But anyway, coming up, I have a tune for you. It's from 1984, and it actually served as the theme song for the Netflix series Glow, a fictional rendering of a real TV show about female pro wrestlers set in 1985. I have that tune, which served as a theme song, coming up in less than 10 minutes on Frank FM.
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12: Mostly cloudy skies, morning rain, scattered showers for the rest of the day, and temperatures will be in the mid-50s. It will be breezy. Partly cloudy tonight, overnight lows right around 40. Tomorrow, partly sunny, increasing clouds in the afternoon. Could see a scattered shower or two. Temperatures in the mid-60s.
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Again, it's all brought to you by Main Hardware, St. John Street in Portland. 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

I got a text message from Tanya in Sabata. She's gearing up for next Saturday's Old Port Half Marathon and 5K. That's happening on June 6th in Portland in the Old Port. And she needed that because she's so, you know, getting her runs in before next week and needed something to pump her up. There you go, Tanya. And of course, if there's something you want to hear, reach out. 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Or if you have that handy dandy 107.5 Frank FM app on your smartphone, which is free, by the way, you can hit the little microphone icon and send me a message that way. 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

0: Madonna on 107.5 Frank FM. Madonna's doing something pretty cool. She's teamed up with Bilt, which is a program that lets you earn points and rewards for paying your rent on time. That's spelled B-I-L-T. And she's teamed up with that company to provide 1 month's free rent to musicians at the Music Building, which is where she began her career in New York City. The collaboration celebrates her upcoming album, Confessions 2, with exclusive vinyl artwork and release parties in three different cities. And she's also going to be appearing on Bilt's rent-free game show, giving members a chance to win up to $2,500 in rent. So pretty cool that the Material Girl putting her money where her mouth is and helping out musicians in New York City. So cool stuff right there. And I think you can find out more if you go to Bilt, which is BILT.com, and find out some more details about that. On the way, I have some songs for your No Repeat Weekend from The Cars, STP, and a tune from Tom Petty that Tom Petty and the Heartbreakers, they played this particular tune when they did the Super Bowl halftime show in 2018. This tune, it was also used in the 2004 video game Grand Theft Auto San Andreas, and we will hear that tune coming up next here on Frank.
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9: Mostly cloudy skies, morning rain, scattered showers for the rest of the day, and temperatures will be in the mid-50s. It will be breezy. Partly cloudy tonight, overnight lows right around 40. Tomorrow, partly sunny, increasing clouds in the afternoon. Could see a scattered shower or two. Temperatures in the mid-60s.
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I can't believe, you know, when you go to the Facebook and it shows you you're on this day, your memories. It was, holy moly, 2011, 15 years ago that I got to see the cars at the House of Blues in Boston. Absolutely loved it so much. Love, love, love the cars. And also love the fact that we are in a no-repeat weekend here on Frank with a tune from Pat Benatar. 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

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And hey, don't ever dare insult Simon Le Bon by suggesting that Duran Duran is on the small stage level at a festival. It's headliner or bust for the band. He previously said he'd be interested in playing the world-renowned Glastonbury Festival in England, but it'd have to be in the right time slot. And now he's doubling down on the importance of going on last. He says Duran Duran has been offered to play in a disco tent at 3 p.m. And he said, we shouldn't be below anybody on the bill, so we'll hold out because we're a headline act. That's all there is to it. So there you go. Right now, if your morning needed a little more cowbell, here you are, friends.

0: Men at Work here on 107.5 Frank FM. I got a text message, from Dennis, and he's looking forward to going to see those fellas live at the Maine Savings Amphitheater in Bangor. That show's July 29th. Also on the bill is Toad the Wet Sprocket and Shonen Knife, and tickets for that one are on sale right now. 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And speaking of sweet summer of Frank shows, I've got a tune lined up for you from another classic act that will be taking the stage in Bangor on July 23rd. We're going to hear from them on the other side of this break right here on Frank FM.
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11: Mostly cloudy skies, morning rain, scattered showers for the rest of the day, and temperatures will be in the mid-50s. It will be breezy. Partly cloudy tonight, overnight lows right around 40. Tomorrow, partly sunny, increasing clouds in the afternoon. Could see a scattered shower or two. Temperatures in the mid-60s.
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Hoping you'll join me on Monday morning right around 7:15 for your chance to win a grand. The $1,000 Minute presented by Harpswell Auto Sales. 10 questions, 60 seconds, $1,000 could be yours if you can answer all 10 of the tricky trivia questions correctly in a minute or less on Monday morning. And again, your next chance to play and show Frank Nation how wicked super duper smart you are is going to happen on Monday morning right around 7:15.

I do too, Joan Jett, and I love playing the rock and roll role, and you know, the 80s classics, the 90s hits, and all of that good stuff right here on Frank FM. And I love to play them by request when I can. Of course, it's a no-repeat weekend, so if you do have a request, I gotta, you know, crunch some numbers, do some research, make sure that tune hasn't yet played. But I did hear from Matt in Arundel. He texted me at 1-888-86-FRANK and wanted to hear this one.

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0: 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So make sure you're tuned in. And of course, Monday morning with the Frank Morning Show, I'll give you a little more of a hint of exactly when your first chance to qualify is going to happen, okay? But it will happen Monday. And I do know what will happen this morning. Let's see. On the way, I have a tune. Speaking of the Summer of Frank, a song from a band that was playing for the Summer of Frank up in Rangeley last year. I've got a classic track from them on the way next here on Frank FM.
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13: Cloudy skies, scattered showers possible during the day, and temperatures in the mid-50s. It will be breezy. Partly cloudy tonight, lows around 40. Tomorrow we start off partly sunny. We'll see increasing clouds in the afternoon with a chance for some showers. Temperatures near 65.
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Laura Branigan here on a No Repeat Weekend. It's 107.5 Frank FM, and the summer of Frank is upon us. The drive-in is open. That's right. At the Saco drive-in tonight, you get a chance to see Hoppers and Avatar, Fire and Ash. If you want to find out details, scoop up some tickets, head on over to thesacodrivein.com.

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And on Monday morning, another chance for you to get qualified to win some free money, honey, with the $100,000 cash grab presented by MB Tractor. 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

From 1983, it's Naked Eyes and Promises, Promises on 107.5 Frank FM. And I promise you that I've got some tasty treats to give away all next week with your Frankly Impossible question. That's right. Nothing Bundt Cakes, a delicious double bunlet tower, will be up for grabs. Your first chance to win happens Monday a little after 6 a.m. here on Frank.

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0: Huey Lewis in the news on 107.5 Frank FM. And hey, don't forget, this weekend, today and tomorrow, a free fishing weekend here in Maine. Cast a line or set a tip up, and on today and tomorrow, any person except those whose license has been suspended or revoked can actually fish without a fisher's license. So all other laws and regulations apply, of course, but the free fishing weekend in Maine happening today and tomorrow. And happening in just a few minutes, I have a song from a British band that, despite the tune's title, the words of the title never actually appear in this particular song. It's on the way next here on Frank.
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0: From the MB Tractor Weather Center, here's Maine's total weather from Channel 8.
15: Cloudy sky, scattered showers possible during the day, and temperatures in the mid-50s. It will be breezy. Partly cloudy tonight, lows around 40. Tomorrow we start off partly sunny. We'll see increasing clouds in the afternoon with a chance for some showers. Temperatures near 65.
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Speaking of beauties, our pal Stella Mars is coming in next. She's going to hang out with you on your no-repeat weekend here this Saturday afternoon. It is time for me, Holly, to hit the road. Appreciate you tuning in and spending some time with me this morning. We'll be back at it together bright and early on Monday morning. But until then, I hope the rest of your weekend is fantastic and you have a wonderful Saturday, a wonderful Sunday, and you keep enjoying all the tunes on this no-repeat weekend like this one from Cyndi Lauper on 107.5 Frank FM.

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I'm Stella Maris, and these are 10,000 Maniacs on Frank FM. 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

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Also a slice off of Billy Joel's 52nd Street. 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

0: Human League, 80s, 90s, and more, 107.5 Frank FM. Keep feeling fascination. It's Stella. Thanks for hanging out. If you are new to Frank FM, welcome in, man. We have some really cool stuff going on here. We've got the Summer of Frank. It's back again. 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So make sure you're here next Friday. 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
1: 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They're located at 769 Congress Street in Portland. 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
9: Cloudy skies, scattered showers possible during the day, and temperatures in the mid-50s. It will be breezy. Partly cloudy tonight, lows around 40. Tomorrow we start off partly sunny. We'll see increasing clouds in the afternoon with a chance for some showers. Temperatures near 65.
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Did you ever notice how suggestive those lyrics are? You can hear something 10,000 times, but did you hear it that way this time? 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
1: 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No repeats all weekend. We're taking you back to a better time. A time when gas was like one something a gallon. What'd you pay yesterday? I know, right? You too now on Frank FM.

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0: 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You got it, from Roy Orbison, released in early 1989. After he passed away, went to number one. It was co-written by Tom Petty and Jeff Lynne from ELO, and Jeff Lynne produced the entire album. Of course, they were all in that super group Traveling Wilburys together, along with George Harrison. It's Stella here. I've got Steve Winwood on the way, and that one is by request for Westbrook. If you've got something you got to hear, you got to let me know. How else am I going to know to play it for you, right? You can DM me from our socials, and I want to let you know, no repeats all weekend long from Friday right through Sunday. So it's one cool tune after another, and there's so many to choose from. I could use your help in picking them.
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0: From the MB Tractor Weather Center, here's Maine's total weather from Channel 8.
15: Cloudy skies, scattered showers possible during the day, and temperatures in the mid-50s. It will be breezy. Partly cloudy tonight, lows around 40. Tomorrow we start off partly sunny. We'll see increasing clouds in the afternoon with a chance for some showers. Temperatures near 65.
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0: 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That one from The Karate Kid 2, Peter Cetera, and The Glory of Love. I don't know, repeat weekend. A lot of great movies out these days. Devil Wears Prada 2, the Michael Jackson movie, and also The Mandalorian. Have you seen that? Not a lot of people have. I guess that had a pretty weak opening last weekend. Only brought in $165 million, which, you know, for Disney is not a whole lot. Good news for them, though, is it only cost $165 million to make. Okay, are you going to the movies these days? I need to know, because when your TV screen at home is 75, 85, 100 and something inches, do you really want to go to a movie theater? I'm cool. I love movie theaters still. What's weirding me out, though, and am I the only one? It's that self-serve popcorn. You touch the button that everybody else just touched.
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13: 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From the MB Tractor Weather Center, here's Maine's total weather from Channel 8.
14: Cloudy skies, scattered showers possible during the day, and temperatures in the mid-50s. It will be breezy. Partly cloudy tonight, lows around 40. Tomorrow we start off partly sunny. We'll see increasing clouds in the afternoon with a chance for some showers. Temperatures near 65.
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weekend long. We got the 80s, 90s, and more going on. I hope we're not in one of those weather patterns like a few years ago where it rains every weekend. At least we've got cool tunes. Put you in a good mood. Where are the Cars? Ben Orr singing this one.

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A lot of people saying goodbye, school. Yes, the seniors are out. 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

0: 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That one from the mid-80s from the James Bond film, A View to a Kill. We can thank John Taylor, the bassist, for that one because he was a huge James Bond fan and he went up to the people who make those films and he said, hey, when can we have a song in your soundtracks? And they said, how about now? And there you go. By the way, you might have something in common with John Taylor. He did say that it turned his life around when he became sober. Yay!
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15: Partly cloudy skies, but cool tonight with temperatures dropping down to the upper 30s to near 40. Partly sunny tomorrow, increasing clouds during the afternoon. Could see a shower or two, temperatures in the mid-60s. Showers likely on Monday, mainly in the morning, highs in the lower 60s.
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It's an no-repeat weekend. And is it just me, or does this band sound a lot like Duran Duran? Leonard Nimoy, speak to me.

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taking a little time between albums. She's working on one now. It's a dance album. It's got a film to go with it. And it is the bookend to the one she put out in 2005.

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0: 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Donna Summer working hard for the money. Stella Maher is doing the same. I used to work right down the street from where Donna Summer went to high school in Dorchester. That one out of 1983. And if you like this, man, you are going to love what Hayes does for you at lunchtime. 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It's brought to you by KP's Place, 245 Center Street in Auburn.
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0: From the MB Tractor Weather Center, here's Maine's total weather from Channel 8.
10: Partly cloudy skies, but cool tonight with temperatures dropping down to the upper 30s to near 40. Partly sunny tomorrow, increasing clouds during the afternoon. Could see a shower or two, temperatures in the mid-60s. Showers likely on Monday, mainly in the morning, highs in the lower 60s.
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107.5 Frank FM. You can do so much when you have some encouragement. So what would you do if you knew you couldn't fail? For me, I think I'd go back on those dating sites. Seriously, though, like the guy with the tire around, well, you know where, just standing on the camper. I'm not going to date him.

0: 107.5 Frank FM, looking for something new to you? Okay, here's where you're going to get it. Maine's Ultimate Yard Sale. Oh man, I love when this comes around. The spring version is happening on June 13th. Yeah, we're talking about 2 weeks, 2 weeks from now. Cumberland Fairgrounds is the place. There are so many vendors there. You got to go. You want to be a vendor? Still got some stuff to unload from your attic or your basement or your storage unit? I think there might be a few tables left, but really, really just a few. So get all the details and get in on it at 1075frank.com.
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13: From the MB Tractor Weather Center, here's Maine's total weather from Channel 8. Partly cloudy skies, but cool tonight with temperatures dropping down to the upper 30s to near 40. Partly sunny tomorrow, increasing clouds during the afternoon. Could see a shower or two, temperatures in the mid-60s. Showers likely on Monday, mainly in the morning, highs in the lower 60s.
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0: From the MB Tractor Weather Center, here's Maine's total weather from Channel 8.
16: Partly cloudy skies, but cool tonight with temperatures dropping down to the upper 30s to near 40. Partly sunny tomorrow, increasing clouds during the afternoon. Could see a shower or two, temperatures in the mid-60s. Showers likely on Monday, mainly in the morning, highs in the lower 60s.
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